and fighting forces, men and women workers on the home front. You always know from experience, many a refreshing experience, just what you want and what to expect when you feel like being refreshed. You find there's offered frosty bottles of ice-cold Coke, delicious taste of refreshment, thoroughly enjoyable after-sense of refreshment, to bring home the fact every single time that the only thing life is

I've heard people say that too much of anything is not good for you, baby. But I don't know about that. There's many times that we've loved and we've shared love and made love. It doesn't seem to me like it's enough.

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0: KRDL, Kurtle 109. We spoil music for everyone. Shut up, you little brat.
1: Oh, KRDL, the Kurtle. Elastic Ass with you here in Chino Hills, the last frontier. That's where we're at.
2: Huh, word, K-O-O-L. You know what it spells, and you know how we do. Live and direct, coming at you from the middle of nowhere. The center of everywhere. You gotta check this band, Queens of the Stone Age. If you're not knowing, I'm here to let you know. I'm giving you my stamp of approval, you know what I'm saying? So pick this up.
1: And we're gonna spell the music for you. This is Millionaire, Queens of the Stone Age. A song about something that'll never be.

0: Wow. 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Une sélection spéciale du très beau Beyond Sattelmeyer pour votre plaisir, bien
1: avec
0: sûr.
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2: We were strangers at the bar, they were playing Wonderwall. I overheard you say you hate this song. Next thing I knew, I'm walking over, came and tapped you on your shoulder. Said, my dear, you're not the only one. Spent the night there at my place, that night became 100 days. And I shared all my deepest secrets with you. Soon enough, well, I found out you're something I can't live without. 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
1: Thank you. 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

0: 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You are about to witness the eighth.
1: Space ain't man's final frontier. 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Someone felt, but never seen. 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
2: See, back in slavery, the old people, they couldn't even sign their name. The only thing they could do was make an X. They couldn't count their money. The white people give anything they wanted. They said, this is what you made.

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Thanks for supporting what I do. I never change, always maintain a better aim. Several ties with names, trying to get over with clever games. Pleasure and pain, happiness and sadness expressed through various concepts and moves I manifest. And yes, keep in mind that you can do it too. The chorus says I'm rather unique, but so are you. Stay

Is it getting better? Or do you feel the same? Will it make it easier?

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Have you come to raise the dead? Have you come here to play Jesus? To the lepers in your head.